all my wildness, all my kindness, all my ills, all my love and ill wills. All my wounds will heal. Wounds are caused, I hold still. No one takes a bitter pill, except when it's in season. Them folks could do it. I'd been wandering just below perceived limits. To your madness, I think not. Got lost in the word and lost the plot. This one a little out there, but deserves a shot. Never in my wildest dreams and wildest schemes and very

0: low, hold low. 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Earth, sky, same lost fortune in the mind's eye. Two coins on the same side, three cars tell the same lie. Sky, earth, bang.
1: And the time starts spinning back. This could be forever.
0: Well, could you check? See, I needed to start again. And that only meant enlightenment. Or death. Or maybe each was the other. Eyes on the line with my dreams undercover.

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Living clean now still, stains deep in my heart remain. The blue, is where I lose my insides to. Happily soaked in a brand new cloak like the night shines, which makes wonderful senseless